0: If you creeping, just don't let me find out. 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
1: The Scripps National Spelling Bee was just a couple weeks ago now. And I have the list of the most misspelled words in America. McCabe. Number one on the list is bougie. It's

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1: So Australia has so much extra wine right now that they're actually looking to turn it into fuel. Now, scientists say that ethanol in wine can actually be extracted through similar ways that other biofuels do. So no wine going to waste.

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1: There's a new study that says just a little sunlight every day can actually boost your mood, support your immune system, and help your body produce vitamin D. Of course, we've kind of all known that, but that's why summer is so important to go take advantage of any sun we ever get. Just go.

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2: 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It's a new music Friday on iHeartRadio. Here's a track from my new album, You Seem Pretty Sad for a Girl So in Love. This is Maggots for Brains.

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1: Uber does a lost and found report every year. Some of the craziest things that people have left behind in an Uber. Dentures are on the list this year. A 75 gallon

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2: What are the top cocktails going to be this summer? It is McCabe. Bartenders in this new survey say Palomas, spritzes, and passion fruit margaritas are the big things this summer.

She'll be alright. 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She will save herself this time. And in fact, tonight, she did confirm. 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
1: Getting married is so just insanely expensive. $36,000 is now the average price of a wedding. And in New York, 150 wedding can be like 100 grand. That's

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1: After 2 on a Friday night, it's Zach Dillon. If you're a big OJ drinker, maybe you're drinking it with something else tonight. Good news for you coming up.

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2: I don't know if you've been scrolling on TikTok to see the new trend. Probably spotted the latest summer snack taking over, Kool-Aid pineapples. Yeah. Interesting take on pineapples. I'll tell you about them coming up in 10. Here's American Girl's Harry Styles now.

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1: 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Because there's been about four so far. So we got a lot still to go. 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
1: So there's a new research project after three now. It's Zach Dillon. This research survey finds that we in America overwhelmingly think it's extremely or very important for this to happen in our lives. And so I'll tell you what it is in 7 minutes.

The Midlands number one hit music station, 104.7 WNOK. So with temperatures rising as we approach the hottest months of the year coming up, July and August, AAA reminding us of their hot weather checklist. And we'll run through this because I think it's important, and especially as a dad of someone who's going to be driving in a year, which is crazy to me. Let's run through this because it may be a good reminder. That's in 10 minutes.

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1: It's so funny how when you grow up and you become a parent, that, you know, your idea of things changes. And I think for the better. I mean, more cautious and more caring and all of those things should come along with being a parent. And I used to remember when my mom used to tell me all these things and I'd be like, Mom, I understand. I get it. Like, stop it. Like, stop hovering. Stop being that type of... But it's good. It's good to just be aware. 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
1: This is disgusting. It's after four. Zach Dillon, good morning to you. Or if you're still up, well, you are up late then. But they say you should do this before you work out, like something you should drink. I can't stomach this stuff, but I'll tell you what it is in 7 minutes.

The Midlands number one hit music station, 104.7 WNOK. Can you imagine your next cup of coffee coming in the form of a pill? I mean, I do like the taste and like just the physical doing of having a coffee. So I don't know if like a tablet's going to make me excited or what. But it's not really like a tablet like you swallow like a vitamin. A little bit different, but I think it's kind of cool, actually. I mean, technology, what are we going to be doing in 20 years, right? Are we still going to be drinking coffee from a K-pod? I'll tell you about this coming up in 10.

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It's almost 5 a.m. You're still up with me? Okay, let's go with Ray.

104.7 WNOK. It's Zach Dillon. Hey, hope you're having a great weekend. Thanks for keeping us along, obviously. And don't forget that TJ and Riggins are back Monday morning starting at 6 a.m. to kick off another work week right here on 104.7 WNOK.

your home for TJ and Riggins in the morning, 104.7 WNOK. So the NBA Finals could wrap up later on tonight, as in Saturday night. But what just started is the World Cup. We got to talk about that. So give me 7 minutes.

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1: Did you happen to hear what this one gas station in Chicago did this week, by the way? Oh, my. Imagine if it happened around here. I'll tell you the story. Give me 10 minutes.

1047 WNOK and Zach Dillon. 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
1: Yeah, happy Saturday. What up, it's Raf. Not Father's Day weekend yet, but you may want to start thinking about plans with Dad for next weekend. 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

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Man, just watching all these Bruno Mars footage from his shows around the country on his tour. So good.

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What up? 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
1: Yo, soundtrack to your weekend includes Somber on the way, Alex Warren, Olivia Rodrigo, which, by the way, did a little preview of her album earlier this week on TikTok Live, right? Here's the weekend now, earned it.

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You're home for TJ and Riggins in the morning. 104.7 WNOK. Oh, we got to talk about the best cities for staycations. Also, the worst cities for staycations. You'd be surprised how upside down it seems. It's

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Taylor Swift, bride-to-be, going to be married at Madison Square Garden. Holds like 1,000 people out, 1,000 guests. That's a big wedding, right? I had a

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All right, my directioners, Harry Styles fans specifically. How about the latest from Harry Styles off his album, American Girls? Check it out.

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So excited that you are listening to the radio today. What up? It is Hayes. 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

104.7 WNOK, the Midlands' number one hit music station. What is going on? It is Hayes this hour. You got Somber Home Record coming your way. We got Bruno Mars and Rosé. You got Tame Impala and Jenny coming up by request.

1047 WNOK, the Midlands number one hit music station. One of my favorite songs I get to play for you on the weekend, man. I love this song. It's Tame Impala and Jenny. It's Dracula. Trending music on your weekend. Thanks for listening. However you're listening, let's keep it going.

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Did you get your tickets to the iHeartRadio Music Festival yet? Yeah, they went on sale this week, man. It's going to be massive. The BTS Army is living big time large in Vegas with us in September. 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
1: 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Relationship advice plus new music from Olivia Rodrigo's new album, You Seem Pretty Sad for a Girl So In Love. Here she is, Olivia Rodrigo.
2: Hey, guys. Look at me. I'm a radio host today. I'm very excited to be here. I have an album that's coming out tonight. I'm like kind of a ball of nerves, but this is perfect because it's going to distract me. I'm going to talk to a few of you guys and give you some advice on your love lives. And, you know, just disclaimer, I am absolutely no expert, you know, but I've seen a thing or two in my day. And so I'm going to give it my best shot. So, yeah, I'm really excited. And here we go. Let's take caller one. Hello. Can you hear me?
3: Hi, Olivia.
2: Hi, yeah. How are you?
3: Okay, do I just ask a question?
2: Yeah, go ahead. Shoot.
3: Okay, hi. I'm such a big fan of yours. I have a question that I've really been grappling with the last couple weeks. I'm a 35-year-old woman, and I met a really, really hot 25-year-old man. Mm.

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1: Hey guys, I'm Olivia Rodrigo and I'm on air today. I'm playing you some of the new songs from my album, You Seem Pretty Sad for a Girl So in Love. And I'm also taking some calls from people who want love advice. And I don't know, I think if you listen to my record, you would see that maybe I'm not the most suited to give love advice. But you know, I'm giving it a college try and I'm having a lot of fun doing it. So let's take another caller. Hi, Jessica. Hey, Jessica, can you hear me?
2: Yeah.
1: Hey, it's Olivia. How are you?
2: I'm good.
1: Where are you calling from?
2: I'm calling from California.
1: Love.
2: Oh, my God. So my question is, how do I get over a guy?
1: Oh, my gosh. That's a tough question. It's a question I've been trying to answer myself for a long time. I'm not quite sure. You know, some tips that my friends have given me. Have you ever made an ick list? Like take a page out of your diary,
2: yeah,
1: and just write down a bunch of stuff that you didn't like about this person or things that grossed you out, or imagine him in these like really cringe situations. Honestly, it's a silly thing, but it sort of works. And anytime you're like reminiscing, like, oh my gosh, maybe I should text him, maybe I should call him, I miss him, just consult the ick list and it'll put you back on the straight and narrow. That's my only advice. I it has worked for me in the past, so that's what I give to you.
2: Well, thank you.
1: It's nice to meet you, sweetie. Have a great day.
2: Thank you.
1: Bye.
2: Bye.
1: Cool. Okay, I hope that was helpful. A bunch of people left some messages for me, and so I want to get through those. Let's see what this one says.
3: Hi, Olivia. My name is Gray, and my question is, what do people hype up in a relationship so much, but it really isn't all that when you're in it? I love you so much. I hope you have a great rest of your day. Thank you.
1: Ooh, what do people hype up in relationships? I think like having sleepovers is a little bit overhyped. When it's with the right person, it's so wonderful. But sometimes it just gets overwhelming. Sharing a bathroom with someone is a lot. Sometimes you just don't sleep well because someone's snoring or they're starfishing in the bed. I'm a big sleep person. Anyone who knows me knows that sleep is very, very sacred to me. And so I get a bad night's sleep, I'm the worst person ever. So I'd say that. Yeah. The next song that I'm going to play is a song that I'm really loving lately. It's by Charlie XCX and it's called Spring Summer 26. And it's pretty rad. So give it a listen.

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Hello and good afternoon. I am Alyssa Bethany. Let me know if there is something I can do for the next several hours, as long as I can do it from here.

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1: I might have to make these pineapple pickles. 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You soak them in Kool-Aid, pineapple spears, and then I feel like if you freeze them, that's really good.

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1047 WNOK. There is a woman who hated her first name all growing up, like would change it, and is now embracing it as an adult. But what her name is, I gotta share this, maybe hear from you, coming up in 6 minutes.

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1: Hey, I'm Melissa Bethany. 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
1: Tay McRae, one of the many celebs at the Knicks game this week, although not like flashy about it. Wasn't right there on Celebrity Row. She was there with Hailey Bieber.

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The Midlands number one hit music station, 104.7 WNOK. Have you started watching Dutton Ranch? You know, it's Beth and Rip. They moved to Texas. The beginning is like, you think you're just going to watch the entire same Yellowstone story again, but I do feel like they've nailed a lot of the very Texan characters.

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2: Hey, everybody, welcome to the show. The FIFA World Cup is officially underway, and we've got the anthems everybody's talking about. Plus, wait until you hear who just had a private meeting with the Pope. It's all coming up on the Move. I'm Enrique Santos, and he's DJ Extreme.
3: Yes, sir.
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1: The FIFA World Cup is officially underway and several soundtracks are already here, like Shakira and Burna Boy, Die Die. And how about J Balvin, Amber Mark, Steve Vai, and Travis Barker teaming up on a new version of Van Halen's Jump?
0: So much energy that we definitely need, man. 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

What other show mixes? Benson Boone with Daddy Yankee with Bizarrap. We're mashing it up right now. I go by the name of DJ Extreme, and this one right here is called Music Sessions, Volume 66 on the Move Mixdown.

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3: Coming up this hour, the Wayans brothers are proving Scary Movie 6 still has major box office power. Kai Cenat makes a huge comeback after stepping away from streaming for months. We've got an update on the Mackenzie Schirilla case, and wait until you hear how The Rock responded after getting roasted online for selling shampoo while being bald. It's all coming up right here on The Move. I'm Enrique Santos. He's DJ Extreme. Zara Larson's Midnight